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Yeah, this is Brian Lee Young. 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I thought something about his chin. 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

Greetings, Massive and crew. You're locked into the sounds of roots, culture, and Iri vibrations. This is Rez Rasta Rhythms. Turn up the speakers and let the positive energy flow as we bring you the hottest reggae, dancehall, lovers rock, and island classics straight to the reservation and beyond. From the heartbeat of the drum to the message in the music, we're keeping the rhythms alive all night long. So light up the vibes, cool off, and ride the wave with Rez Rasta Rhythms, where the music speaks to the soul. One love, one heart, blessed vibrations every time.

0: Yatse, Dina, and Hopi people. 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

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You don't know Hope Radio. Kabaka Prem said that, keep it locked, we said that. Okay. Red, gold, and green. Red, gold, and green. Boom.

Mitake api, Shana Johnson imachapina oglala lakota himacha. 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

why. See, it's burning me to hold on to this. I know this is something I gotta do, but that don't mean I want to. What I'm trying to say is that I love you. I feel like this is coming to an end.

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0: 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Thank you.

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1: Our Father, Son, I wanted to take a moment of gratitude for all the blessings and all creation you gifted us with. 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It replenishes the soil, giving us light all around the world. Thank you, our Father, Son.

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Thank you, Father. Thank you for everything.

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I am Parrot and Katrina Klein from the village of Tewa. I am 10 years old and in the 5th grade. I am the son of Paulette Kachemtua, and my grandparents are Eloise and Paul Kachemtua. Today, I will be singing a badger song. The song is about our fathers making prayer feathers with all their hearts to pray for us all.

hey boy. 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hey, hey, hey, hey, hey, hey, hey, hey, hey, hey, hey, hey, hey, hey, hey, hey, hey, hey, hey, hey, hey, hey, hey, hey, hey, hey, hey, hey, hey, hey, hey, hey, hey, hey, hey, hey, hey, hey, hey, hey, hey, hey, hey, hey, hey, hey, hey, hey

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1: This is Native America Calling. I'm Sean Spruce. Tommy Orange's new novel, Wandering Stars, expands the story of the Bear Shield Red Feather family from his first Pulitzer-nominated book, They're There. Orange takes readers back to the Sand Creek Massacre, where the family's journey with pain, loss, substance abuse, and identity begins. It also fills in their contemporary connection to Oakland, California, and its effects on three brothers being raised by their grandmothers. Author Tommy Orange joins us after the news.

0: This is National Native News. I'm Antonia Gonzalez. A National Center for Native Radio and TV Broadcasters is leading an effort to establish an alert code for missing and endangered adults. The Mountain West News Bureau's Caleb Radel has more.
1: In 2022, more than 10,000 Indigenous people were reported missing to the FBI. That's a higher rate of disappearance than the general population. That's why Native Public Media is petitioning the FCC to create the Missing and Endangered Persons Event Code, similar to what the Amber Alert is for missing children. Loris Taylor is the CEO of Native Public Media and a member of Arizona's Hopi Nation.
2: Native Americans face a crisis. We're three times more likely to experience violent crime. And there's been a wave of missing and murdered Indigenous women and girls for a very long time.
1: She says a dedicated national alert would help law enforcement and communities locate these individuals. On March 14th, the FCC will discuss the proposed alert code. If approved, a public comment period on its proposed rules would follow. I'm Caleb Radel.
0: In California, a notification system for Native people marked its one-year implementation in January. The Feather Alert is used to notify the public and law enforcement about missing Native Americans. Tribal leaders, law enforcement, and California state lawmakers are reviewing the program for more effective use. Assemblymember James Ramos authored legislation creating the alert. He says it's a great tool. Ramos says in its first year, the notification system had some positive results, but he says it needs some tweaks.
3: The Feather Alert follows the Amber Alert here in the state of California. And one of the complexities of it is now you include tribal governments into the component. So we created the law. It's the first year that it went through. We understand that there was five different times that it was requested to be implemented. Three of those were denied. Two of them were implemented. Those two that were implemented, those individuals were found and brought back home safely.
0: There are questions over why the other three were not implemented being raised with the California Highway Patrol, which administers the system.
3: Working with the CHP, the California Highway Patrol, who's open, the Commissioner Duray, is open to criticism, open to make it a finer piece of arsenal for those to bring back the missing.
0: A bill to make changes to the Feather Alert with input from tribes and law enforcement is included in a package of bills Ramos recently announced for 2024.
3: And it's unique because there's a lot of bills that pass in the California State Legislature that never get brought back up to fine-tune them. Again, Indian people are leading the way. After a year, we're already bringing this bill back up to fine-tune it. I think we're leading the way of how some other bills could be fine-tuned that affect California's people.
0: Ramos says part of the challenge with the Feather Alert is making the general public aware of it and bridging communication gaps among law enforcement and tribes. The issue of missing and murdered Indigenous people has been a priority of Ramos since his election in 2018, becoming the first California Native American to serve in the state legislature. This story is a collaboration with First Nations Experience Television with support from the Public Welfare Foundation. The virtual panel Accelerating Empowerment of Indigenous Women and Girls is planned for March 12th to address violence against Indigenous women in the Americas. It will feature speakers from Brazil, Guatemala, Peru, and the U.S. The event's part of a forum during a session of the UN Commission on the Status of Women. I'm Antonia Gonzalez.

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3: This is Native America Calling, your National Humanities Medal Awarded radio show and podcast. A new novel by Tommy Orange weaves together the history of the boarding school era as witnessed by the ancestors to the characters we first met in his best-selling debut novel, They're There. The story in Wandering Stars, which just came out, takes us from the devastating Sand Creek Massacre through the founding of the Carlisle Indian School and into urban Indian life in Oakland, California. It then continues with the three Red Feather boys and their grandmothers, Opal and Jackie, after the big powwow in Oakland. They navigate the pain, poverty, and addiction that define and connect the characters and inform us about elements of contemporary urban Native existence. Tommy Orange, a member of the Cheyenne and Arapaho tribes of Oklahoma, joins us here on NAC Today. And we hope you will, too. Call us. Talk with Tommy at 1-800-996-2848. And with that, let me now introduce our featured guest on our show, author Tommy Orange. He is a member of the Cheyenne and Arapaho tribes of Oklahoma. He spends most of his time in Oakland. However, he is joining us today from New York, where he's promoting his new novel, Wandering Stars. And in addition to being a celebrated author, he's also a teacher in the MFA program at the Institute of American Indian Arts. Hello, Tommy, and welcome to our show today.
4: Hello, Sean. Thank you so much for having me.
3: It's a pleasure, Tommy. Now, when you joined our show back in 2019 to talk about the debut of They're There, you shared that your main goal for writing a novel was to get into the MFA program there at IAIA. And, well, that all worked out according to plan. So what did you use for motivation to write this follow-up?
4: So I actually started the follow-up in March of 2018. So They're There came out in June of 2018. So I didn't know when I finished writing There that I was going to write a follow-up. But just a couple months before it came out, I got this title stuck in my head. And initially it was just kind of the aftermath of what happens at the end of There. And then this whole historical piece happened, and I had to try to find a way to make those two things work together.
3: So this was definitely in your mind for quite a while, and then you put it all together. It just was published last week. Well, we got a lot to talk about, Tom, because this new book, it's a very complex story. You have a lot of characters, and each one offers a very unique perspective, and then you've got these multiple subplots and related themes. There's a lot of working parts. So let's start with the historical context. I mean, did you have all that information just like in your back pocket when you started the writing, or did it require a lot of research?
4: Yeah, I didn't intend on ever writing historical fiction. And then I was in Sweden for the Swedish translation of There in 2019. It would have been spring 2019. So maybe before we talked, because I think we talked over the summer of 2019. And I was at a museum there. The people who brought me there, my publisher, invited me to this museum because they had Cheyenne stuff at, you know, behind glass, and sort of were giving me this tour like, we know we shouldn't have it, but we do have it, so you want to see it. And I saw this newspaper clipping there, and it said Southern Cheyennes at St. Augustine, 1875, and I had known enough about my tribal history to know that we were never in Florida. And so I just dug into what that history was and found out that the this was the origin story for the boarding schools. The blueprint for the boarding schools was 3 years prisoners of war from Southern Cheyenne, Arapaho, Caddo, Kiowa. All these different prisoners were

0: Bring it back on. All right, Tommy, sorry about that. A little bit of a technical glitch there. But, you know, you were talking about just the historical context there and the history there of the Southern Cheyenne and the Florida history and how that led into the boarding school. And one of the things I find so fascinating about your writing is how you're able to present these different perspectives in different characters. And you even include two chapters about Richard Henry Pratt, the founder of Carlisle Linden School. And what I find really interesting is that you portray him as a flawed person, but at the same time, he's somewhat sympathetic, and he believes that, like, what he was doing, you know, at the time was kind of the best solution, and that kind of goes against a lot of the narratives we hear about today with the boarding school era, and it's one of the things I admire about you as a writer. You're not afraid to push back against contemporary perspectives. Why is that, Tommy?
1: I am so sorry, Sean. I missed the first part of your question. I think my internet is being weird. I just paid for premium internet in my hotel room, but it keeps cutting out. I think we may want to switch to phone because that'll be more consistent.
0: Okay.
1: Is that all right?
0: I think so, yeah. I mean, if you want to, just maybe while you're switching, just talk more about the chapters about Richard Henry Pratt and how he's viewed as kind of a character, you know, conflicted character.
1: Yeah, so I did a lot of research for about Fort Marion and about Pratt and about that period of time, and it was really striking to me. Yeah, sure, Pratt is sort of the figurehead for boarding schools, and he stands in for the evil of what happened at boarding schools, and I certainly don't write about him in a way that denies that he was a big
0: Tommy, are you there? Okay, we're going to go ahead and give Tommy a call. We're going to switch that phone line around, and we're going to get Tommy back on the air. And for folks who have not had a chance to read this book yet, Wandering Stars by Tommy Orange, it just came out last week. It's published by Penguin Random House. And I'm going to play a little bit of music here and segue into the next break, and we'll get Tommy back on the line, and we'll have this connected really well for you folks. So...

0: All right, Tommy, we're back again. How you doing?
1: I'm good. Sorry about that, Sean. I don't know what's wrong with the internet, but
0: no worries. It could be on our end. You know, it does happen here on live radio. But well, anyway, you know, the Richard Henry Pratt character, he's viewed from a very interesting perspective. And then what I also like with your other characters is sometimes their perspectives are written through the first person, and it's them telling their own stories. Other times it's a third person perspective, and talk a little bit about that, how you present these different perspectives from these different viewpoints, and just what went into the writing there.
1: So I use POV changes as part of my revision process. So if I have a character that first comes out in third person, let's say past tense third person, that's a little bit more removed and a little bit less, has less immediacy, and maybe I want, in revision... If I'm finding that I need to push the character more or find out more about them, I'll move them to first person and present tense. And that's, you know, it's a pretty technical thing to do. It's kind of a tedious task. But sometimes when you don't feel, you know, when you're not having a good writing day, doing technical things can be a good way to keep working. And what I'll find is when I change the POV, it'll generate new language. I'll find something out about the character that I'm writing about that I didn't think of before. So I shift around with all my characters. I shift tense and I shift POV until I land on what I feel is the right choice for that character and what's happening in the book.
0: And Tommy, when you shift around like that, is it more challenging for you to offer the perspective of a historical Native American character as opposed to a contemporary one? Because you manage both types of characters.
1: So Charles Starr, is the character that kind of goes, the chapters are kind of talking to each other, the one with Richard Henry Pratt and Charles Starr. And they're both third person. And I think I did find it easier to write third person for historical. I think I would have been a little bit harder to do first person for, especially for this historical Native voice. I did feel third person was the choice that I could do.
0: All right. Tommy, we're going to take a short break, and we'll be back, and we're going to talk more about your book and about your life. So listeners, stay with us. 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

0: My name is Robbie Nitro, and I play the guitar.
1: And I'm Tony Pangea, the bass.
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0: Rock on.

What's up, everybody? This is Chad with the band Hemlock from Las Vegas here. I hope you all are having a great day because you are listening to KUYI 88.1 FM Hopi Radio and KUYILP Upper Moncopi 89.1 FM streaming online at KUYI.net, your Native American public radio station program of the Hopi Foundation. 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
1: All right, what the low way singing in the tomboy? Hey, Benes, cook the attic, there was good, welcome. Good morning. We are jamming to Tata this morning on KUYI 88.1 FM and also KUYI LP 89.1 FM. 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A great, great, great Friday morning here, KUYI, your little station with the biggest heart. And we are going to be doing Tata Itil. Hey, about 10 o'clock maybe, we'll be going to Native America calling, but good morning. We're going to jam to some good Native American Indian music this morning. And here with you this morning, again, one and only Renzo Ball here, better known as Wit. Going to try to bring you some good music to start your Friday off here. So let's all start getting out of bed and getting ready for Friday here. By my bunk, I will be as one today. By some Lamatala, Mahana, Mabanka Hala, Kakin Tilka, Uni Panya, Mungam Pai, Tony Tata, Len, Nelne. We then can die. Nanga, he won't get time with the tie. We call the tie, Tony, and come in at him in any time. You to talk about everything with him, and we can be in them singing more. So, good morning, and there was Mark the one love by Earl Sikakaka there. Hunting song, alright. Walk out. And we are going on next to Hopi Pueblo Sunrise by Lindbergh. Namingha. So, good morning, let's enjoy Friday morning, alright. Good morning.

0: Ahora yo, Limberman, ha, we up the sunrise there, okay? So, good morning, 621, here, KUI radio station, great Friday morning, August 7, 2026, all right. So, we are Jimmy and Wei this morning, so join us on KUI here, Tato Show.
1: Good morning. This is Jane Celestiwa. I'm from Hot Vela, and you are listening to KUYI 88.1 FM Hopi Radio. It's so great to be here today to listen to the speakers, and we have been listening to KUYI for so many years, and especially in the morning when they have native songs going on, and it keeps me awake. Thank you again, and it's been a pleasure coming over today, and everybody enjoy this special day. Askwali.
0: Yep, thank you for listening to KUYI here, making it a special day, I hope so anyway. Anyway, good morning, we are going to go with Alexin Tawi by Tyrell Rowling, alrighty, Awinma, alright.
2: Ne Awinma yan hope machoa, ne Tyrell Rowling yan pahan machoa, ne sapalavi efkita, ne kokyangunwa. Good evening, my name is Tyrell Rowland and my Hopi name is Awinma and I'm from the village of Sapalavi and I'm Spider Clan. Today I will be singing you an Anuktuna song. It's about a yellow and blue rattlesnake that live at Tokoonavi and they are watching the Hopi's life. The snakes decide to help the Hopis.

Happy May.

Emma Pukaseta, Oy, Haw, Samba, Bay, Enam, Hey, Hey, Hey, Hey.

Okay, Akshantawi by Yawinma, right along your song by Hey Roland. Tyrell Roland there, 627, and we are going with Itamangam Nawakin Wisao, right with Tal Hunyoma, I Mahalakyamaka, yes, and today by a Friday, naka one more day of work for some of you, Eddie. Hey, let's all start getting out of bed and pick some breakfast. See, people find it so cute. Okay. 628 here. You want to talk to me? Good night. Wait, what are you coming to me? And go away before you need all the points. I have now. Wait, wait, put on your hobby off and what? Now, he can walk in with 628. Coming, I'm now walking with a sigh. All righty, good song there.

Okay, Todd Hunyama there with now what can we say, all right? So good morning. It's a great Friday morning here. I hope you're enjoying it. Tato here with me, all right? So we've been playing about 6-7 songs already this morning, and it's 6:30, right on the money there. So it's time to start getting out of bed and getting ready for Friday. You're not up yet, so with that said, hey, have a good morning. And here we go, Will Lee, all right, I can't get my tongue right there. All right, bye. Shapalami, dance group, all right.

All righty, well, good morning. Those should probably guys. You finished a song. What's going on there? Friday morning, I guess. Okay, anyway, 6:36 here, KUIA radio station, and Tata program. And we are going to go with the Comanche Tawi, recorded second Misa, Arizona. All righty.

Alrighty, commence your song there by the Polka group there. And recording Second Misa. Okay, 6:43, Polish time watchers. Hey, it's a great, great Friday morning here. So it's all starting out a bit. We wait for Friday all week and it's here. So hey, let's enjoy already. And we are going to go with Peregrinos Waiting by yours truly here. So here we go with Peregrinos Waiting. Always waiting for me. All right.

All right, paragraphs waiting. All right, here's two here this morning. Hey, 6:50. Hey, great morning, great Friday morning. And let's all be careful out there. The buses are on the run, and hey, you know how it is on Friday when you're going to school. You're excited because it's last day of the week to go to school there. So let's all be careful out there. We'd like to thank our bus drivers. Well, your bus drivers out there doing your job early in the morning, coming to work. The buses were already all running on the road, and we'd like to thank them very much. They do a great job getting their kids to school safely and back home. So you see a bus driver, tell them good morning and thank you, all right? Okay, so with that said, hey, good morning, shout out. Go to hey, bus driver, I guess. All righty. Dixon Salas, good morning. Hey, rapper Ben. All righty. Good morning. Have a good one. Have a safe bus run. Hey, good morning. Going out to Cheryl Tubba, my daughter out in Ganado. All righty. And hey, this guy here, Jamie Nabema. Good morning, Jamie. All right, all the way from Ecoma, or maybe his home or what. But hey, good morning, Jamie. Have a good one. And also to Ryan Yaiba. All right. Good morning, Ryan. Hey, bayang kotete, bupa bupa ng kaya halay ani, pay pisum kama, pay sum map. Ito sa nima pay sa biunono, pay is wi ali, wi hayasan na pas. Alin is kape? By Boreto and Pascongo, so 6:51. He was a Tamoy, couldn't I? Where them singing away? So by my Anseta, bus driver, small, Coco Tatal, Moyer, Poma Payeta, to my meta memory, and so Pumay Huay, school, Aoya Camp, Pupi, always talk, Pueta, kill, Pumay, always kill something on a Payeta Mahala today. But they will say, we be so let's all be safe out there, be a good driver. Have respect for school buses out there already. You see the red light flashing. Hey, stop, man. S-T-O-P. Anyway, by the time I'm at the moment, I didn't think it was good now. Let me hear it or come home today. I saw it come with it. The end of the day, I didn't think it was good. So let's say good morning to our school staff. I know the kitchen staff already there cooking up breakfast for our little ones, and we're going to take all the school staff all over the reservation and all over the world for doing a great job with our children, grandchildren there. So with that said, we are saying thank you to our law enforcement division, our security people, people that work during the night, the hospital staff. All right, good morning, and thank you for doing a great job and keeping us safe out there. So 6:52, hey, Hopi Singers. Let's see what it says. All right, Buffalo, I guess. All right.

Okay, Buffalo Group. There, I don't know which village it's from, but you know, the thing is, all they say is Buffalo, so we're riding. So we are going next with Escoli, with Mark. So that's my mother. So good morning, 656. We are jamming to Tato here, KUII, the latest radio station with the biggest heart there, okay? So here we go with Escoli, Lodomani.

0: Ahora el mar, tal vez fue manera, güey. 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Oye, son aquí, ajala, güey. So let's see what we got here already. Hey, we already top of the hour. 7 o'clock, we've been jamming an hour already. Okay, so ID and we also continue.
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0: Okay, it is that we are ready. You are listening to KUII here on 88.1 FM. And also 89.1 FM, Upper Munkapi, alrighty. And we are streaming on the world at KUII.net. And you are tuning into the Tato right now, alrighty. 1 hour jamming already. So, good morning to T. Papatia. Good morning, hey, making my day there. So, you also have a good day there. Okay, good Friday to everybody out there. It's Friday morning, in case you didn't know me. You've been waiting for all week, huh? Saying, oh man, we were already Friday. So here, yeah, it's here now, so your wish came true. Anyway, so we are going with Balikmana, Tawi by Star Not Afraid. Alrighty. So here we go with Balikmana.

All right, that was Zuri's Garden. Sorry, man. I had to go run down and get some coffee and hurrying back, and I biffed it down the hallway. Papa, my biff, kitana, yeba, kaisan, ay. Okay, okay, anyway, I'm all right, I guess. You know, tough guy here. Anyway, we just listened to, Paligmana, Star Not Scared of Me. I'm sorry, Star Not Afraid. And then we went with, let's see, Esquali, and we, you just heard a Zuni Rain Dance song also, Honoring the Mothers. And then we are headed on to, we just heard the Navajo Squaw Dance by Zuni, and we are on the way to Mix Animals. Alrighty, so with that said, 7:15 here, good morning to all of you. Good morning, Panasieva, Kangpai Nakanato, but I'm alright here, yeah? Okay, panyo bikus pangkang ay beef kita na ano pa pamang beef kita na yeah bakwa. Okay, Mix Animal 2, here we go, recorded Tewa Village.

Alrighty, Mick Sandoval's up in Table Village years back ago, and I could just see that the son whom is running around, how they're dancing around, that little rat, okay, with deer, antelope, and eagle, bears, and buffalo dancers out there jamming away. Alrighty, so 719, just good memories there. And we are going on next to, let's see, Supai song by Sidney Politico. Alrighty, so alrighty, so good morning, 719. Hope you guys are enjoying your morning like I am here with my cup of coffee. Hey, no donuts this morning, anyway, so no cookies, okay. So, Supai song by Sidney Politico.

is anybody like a way supply song arrive? So, hey, now 7:25 this morning, if you're on the route, way to work, or traveling, going someplace, appointments and whatnot, be careful out there. It's a great morning when it could be that way all day long, so let's all drive safely out there this morning, and look out for the buses if they're on the route here, so... Let's make it a great, great Friday. Here's a great Friday morning when it can be that way all day long. So here we are at 7:25, jamming to Tatawi ng mapapangkahala kaya kaya kaya kaya kaya kaya kaya kaya kaya kaya kaya kaya singing in the Tamway Dung, you couldn't have way he came in. So good morning, shout out, going one more way. Kelwungsey, all right, Kelwungsey, good morning. Okay, we the Watalung way. So we all have a great, great day out there. And we are going on next to hear that song by San Juan, all right, hold on. Okay, we get.

Yeah.

Hey, oh,

All right, sorry about that. Hey, cut that short, huh? What's going on here? The computer here, all righty, 7:31. Hey, we'll try to continue with more music here. And we're going to go with a Queen Corn Dance, all righty. All righty, by Moo. I don't know who Moo is. Okay, here we go.

0: Okay, according to song there, good morning, 7:35. Great Friday morning. Hey, let's all be safe out there. If you're on your way to work, remember to be a defensive driver and look out for the other driver. And be careful out there. The buses are on the run this morning. So, hey, it's Friday and everybody's excited for Friday. So, let's all be careful out there. And, hey, just be careful. Go the speed limit and obey all traffic signs, okay? So, with that said, 7:35, and by Sangha, the Matalawa, Numba Bangkai, by Anana Mitted, Ayaka Kalyani, by Akami, Tada Pito, by Aka, Hala, Timu, Sangha, the Matalawa. Oh, you don't need Kunda, and I'm going to give Tamato, and Dimon, who these singers do, the Hang on the Mori. Okay, let's see, 7:35, with a little bit of underwriting, then we'll continue.
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0: Okay, there you got it there. We are 7:36 and we are going with Michael Garcia here with a accordion song. All right, so good morning. Enjoy.

Okay, coordinated song by Michael Garcia out of Tamaya. San Island, Mexico. Good morning, 7:39. Hey, your time watcher, say you got about 20 more minutes to get to work. So anyway, it's Friday. You maybe get there a little early and the boss might let you off early. I don't know, anyway. So it's a good Friday morning. Let's keep it that way all day long. Be good to one another out there and take care of one another. And remember, share your burrito. It doesn't hurt to share a burrito. Take turns taking bites out of it. Anyway, so have a good one. 7:40, and we're going to Baby's Lullaby. Alrighty. You probably only got your own lullabies for your babies, right? Alrighty, so here's my Ryan Puikoptiwa.

Alright, or baby's lullaby. Alright, baby's lullaby by Ryan Pudicopter. So we are at 7:45. Hey, be careful on the road. Hey, go the speed limit and obey all the traffic signs out there, okay? Alrighty, let's see. By Tangao, the Mataluman, the Mapangai Pai, Petrosunga Tomato, the Sakpai Mapasani, Tangao Pai, Happy Friday, we. So, I know you guys have plans for this weekend, so, hey, let's make it a good Friday and go on into Saturday, alrighty. So, by Lulumani, we sink in Madangi Kunda. About 15 more minutes to go, then we'll be going over to, KNAU, then our community calendar, the weather, the routine, and all that. But this computer is giving me problems here. It wouldn't get me into community calendar, so I'll just have to make up some new scene. Anyway, good

0: ka.
1: Oh, oh. Alright, there was Hopi Labai by Lens Tellus, my mother. Sanaga, he, we, by Sangam. Mga pangkarupi, tsaka yung kapayma. Kung nga tatawala, way, we, kwa, kwa, 755 here. KUI radio station, 5 more minutes, or riding will be going KNAU weekend, alrighty? Bye, and you can sing all the matagama, my pangkahala, and bye, happy Friday, we, and the bye, Pius, and my pet, to Taman, some answer, and tomato, to get bye, be off to Tini. Alrighty, we are going with our entering Buffalo Dance, home by the Molly Boys, recorded in 2022, to close off. This morning here. All right, McMorning. Shout out going all the way down to Mesa area, Phoenix area to. Hey, good morning. Yeah, yeah, yeah, yeah, yeah, yeah. All right, good morning. Hey, the kids, the grandchildren are tuning in the Phoenix area. So good morning to you all. That's all. Have a great, great day. Here we go. We, my boys.

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0: betting against the trial's success is effectively trying to make money on his sick child.
1: One of the things that has struck me about these platforms is that they're flashy and they're gamified in such a way that you're often kind of distanced from the real cost.
0: Drug researchers have started an online petition asking that the platforms ban such markets, but the companies claim they could make the opaque drug discovery process more transparent. Bobby Allen, NPR News.
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5: Good morning. It is 8:05. I'm Bree Burkett with Arizona Public Radio News in Flagstaff. Suppression of the Pocket Fire near Sedona topped an estimated $64 million. The U.S. Forest Service says the fire burned more than 27,000 acres after it was first reported in June near East Pocket Lookout. The cause is still officially undetermined. However, the Forest Service previously attributed the start to a lightning strike. Officials told the Sedona Red Rock News it may have been a holdover fire. That's where lightning ignites vegetation that smolders for days before flaring into a wildfire. The Pocket Fire hit 100% containment last week. Some areas remain closed through the end of September, including the swimming area at Slide Rock State Park, due to flood and water quality concerns. Federal officials will not release cooler water from Glen Canyon Dam this year, saying it would put too much strain on hydropower production. The Bureau of Reclamation says the decision comes despite concerns that warmer water downstream could threaten the federally protected humpback chub by allowing invasive smallmouth bass to spawn. Officials say cool water releases over the past 2 years successfully prevented spawning, but this year's record low snowpack and already strained conditions made the releases impractical. Lake Powell is about 23% full after years of drought and overuse. The Bureau says it will instead focus on removing invasive fish and other efforts to protect native species. Utah is experiencing its worst wildfire season on record. The Salt Lake Tribune reports more than 214,000 acres have burned statewide this year, with several large fires still active. Dry vegetation, hot temperatures, strong winds, and rugged terrain have fueled extreme fire behavior across much of the state. The largest is the nearly 97,000-acre Cottonwood Fire in southern Utah near the town of Beaver. Officials say an unusually dry winter left little snowpack, giving forests more time to dry out and increasing wildfire danger throughout the summer. This is KNAU.
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7: Alrighty, community calendar coming up. So let's see. This is your closure and delay report for Friday, August 7, 2026. Okay, just a reminder here, Second Mesa Day School will have no school Monday, August 10, in observance of Pueblo Revolt. Okay, so write that down so you won't be getting up early. And the Hopi Sinum Transit will be canceling all routes August 13th and 14th, Route 12 resume on

August 17th, you can contact 928-734-3232 for more information. And just stay sure and stay tuned to KUYI Hopi Radio for closures, outages, severe weather and emergency updates, and check our social media pages during any on-air interruption. And for additional details, please reach out to the reporting offices, and we appreciate your assistance in sharing this information. Okay, coming up next is the community calendar to see what else is going on. Okay, in the community, the Hopi Community Health Representative Program will host a flu engagement, saying it's all done with, so let's scratch that off, okay? Okay, the climb for the Mesa 10K Run Walk event will be held at the Hopi Cancer Support Services on Saturday, August 8th, starting 6 a.m. And for more registration information, you can call 928-734-1150. And today's the day to do it, because it'll be going on Saturday. Okay, a first aid and CPR training will be on August 27th. 2026 from 8 o'clock to 4:30 p.m. at the Bakawi Community Building, and space is limited, so you can contact lowercase there, you can contact sikakukuconsulting.org for more information. Okay, so it's going to be happening on August 27th, so write it down, 8 to 4:30 p.m. Bakawi Community Building. And let's see, Hopi Wellness Center is hosting outdoor adventures every Saturday in August, in the month of August, so every Saturday. And for more information, you can call 928-734-3452. Oh, correction on that. Hey, let me get that right here. 928-734-3432. And the Hopi Foundation has the following positions open in case someone looking for a job. So, okay. The Hopi Leadership Program looking for a program coordinator. And Wani Coalition is looking for a program associate. For information on these jobs, you can call them at 928-734-2380. And King's Cannon Elementary School is seeking an ESS certified teacher. So for more information, you can call them at 928-399-7005, extension 2312. The Hopi Housing Authority has the following positions open. Okay, they still got jobs there. Okay, maintenance 1/2. And they're also looking for an inspector and a resident service specialist. For more information on those jobs, you can call them at 928-737-2800. And the Indians at First Mesa Elementary School have the following positions also available. They're looking for a housing technician, an ESS teacher, and also a certified teacher. For more information on those jobs, you can call them at 928-737-2581. The Hopi Elections Office is seeking poll members for the Hopi Board of Education School Board election. 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For more information, number to call is 928-734-2507. Happening at the foundation with the program, sir. Okay, now Wani Coalition Food and Agricultural Symposium will be held on September 18 and 19, 2026, and be going on at the Hopi Day School. And the symposium will focus on Hopi agriculture, farming, ranching, and food. For more information, you can call 928-734-2300. 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
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And we'd like to thank you all for helping KUII serve our community. And stay tuned. We shall be coming back to you with the weather in a short bit. So good morning to you all. Hope you are having a great morning. Sharing your burrito. Anyway, hey, taking turns on that burrito in there. Anyway, 8:15 here this morning, KUII radio station. And we will be coming back to you with the weather. Here we go.

Okay, great weather this morning, yay, nice and warm and cool at the same time. Yee-haw, anyway. So, with that said, make it a great morning. We'd like to do a shout-out, alrighty, to the Table community. Giving out wood since 6 o'clock this morning, so, alrighty, so, good job there, guys, and keep us warm all summer, anyway. So, with that said, we are going to go with your weather. And let's see what it's going to be like today here in the Hopi Ridge surrounding area. Okay, we'll start with our neighbors to the east here, to Window Rock, Arizona, 40 Pines, all the way to St. Michael's, Sihoto, and Opimpo, and Ganaro, Ukukpakabe, Poukangepe, so Chinili, alrighty, so let's see. Currently sitting at 68 degrees this morning. Alrighty, great morning. And today will be sunny and hot with a high near 96 degrees. And calm winds becoming northeast around 6 miles per hour in the afternoon. And let's see. Tonight it will be mostly clear with a low around 62. Light and variable winds becoming south with about 5 to 7 miles per hour in the evening. So looking good. Window Rock, Nijunia. Alrighty, to Kimskan and Polepe Pusimika. Look at this chin up in Tenjerito. You're in the park area. Spider Mountain, Bespito, White Cone area. Awatobi, Kimskan, Low Mountain Junction area. Hopi High School, alrighty. 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Sitting at 71 degrees this morning, so it's warming up there already. Today will be sunny and hot with a high near of 97, south winds about 8 miles per hour becoming north in the afternoon. And for tonight, you're looking at mostly clear skies with a low around 94 degrees, a correction of that 64, they may not scare you. North winds at about 10 miles per hour becoming south after midnight, and winds could gust as high as up to about 50 miles per hour tonight, so looking good. Bye, because not people do it. And then I just said, I will be can't answer. But me up by 64 hour. I'm a bankai, nana, but then I have your knee. Alrighty, then to second Mesa area. We're trying to be so far, we sunlight mission.

0: Toreba, Somopa Bay, Sue Bay, alrighty. Sitting at 71 degrees this morning, so great morning. Hey, including KEYI, better not forget that. Okay, it's going to be sunny and hot with a high near 96 degrees. Southwest winds about 8 miles per hour, becoming southwest in the afternoon. And tonight you're looking at mostly clear skies with a low around 63, north winds at 11 miles per hour, becoming south after midnight, and winds could gust as high as about 60 miles per hour. Looking good, second base area. Alrighty, then we are on our way to Kipus movie. Coach Abel, look at Jose Olagi, Wukongi, Mukongi, Quavi, Owingi, Cultural Center area, currently sitting at 71 degrees this morning. And today is going to be sunny and hot with a high near 100 degrees, 100, light of rubber winds. Becoming northwest about 7 miles per hour in the afternoon, and winds could be gusts again as high as 16 miles per hour. So be ready for that. And tonight, partly cloudy with a low around 63. West winds about 9 miles per hour, coming southeast at the midnight. So looking good, K-Town. Already going to be a hot one, so be careful there. Stay hydrated. And drink a lot of kui while you listen to kui. And all the way down to Mankapi, alrighty, Tuli, Posogepe, down in Tonan SSA. Currently sitting at 98 degrees already. So getting hot down there in Mankapi. Alrighty, so let's see what the day is going to be like. It's going to be sunny and hot with a high near of 103 degrees, a northeast wind at about 6 miles per hour. And tonight, you'll be partly cloudy with a low around 64. The pike is at 103. So, with that said, tonight it'll be partly cloudy, going down to 64 degrees. Okay, so looking good, Mankapi. And all down into Winslow, Arizona, one who look at the Bayoumi, who move over in the Wakwa Pidawi, Peshonale, Waki Toki, currently sitting at 79 degrees this morning. And Winslow, alrighty. Sunny and hot today, all right, high and near 101. Calm winds becoming north around 6 miles per hour in the afternoon, so going to be hot when the wind's low, so tonight it'll be dropping down to 67, so looking good, winds down on into Flagstaff, Arizona, pumping up in Nevada, Kilaslani, Doni Park, Wapatki, Sunset Clarity, Grand Falls, Star School, A loop, and also Talani Lake, Sand Springs, and Kakatintakwe, currently sitting at 66 degrees. So, let's see what the rest of the day, about a 30% chance of showers and thunderstorms after 11 a.m. Mostly sunny with a high near of 88. Okay, calm winds becoming northwest about 7 miles per hour. And tonight, but mostly clear with a low around 59 degrees, so looking good here, Flagstaff and northern part of Arizona here, Hopi Ridge. Just want to let you know it's a great morning here, and we're going to keep it that way all day long, so let's all be careful out with each other and check on our elders and make sure they're okay. You alrighty? So with that said, we're sitting at 8:23 this morning, and we will be going with Mr. Clark Tanakuma with Thought of the Day for a Hopi Man. All righty. So, good morning.
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0: Ok, toda la data by Cartana Gumbay. Let's see. We are on our way with. I hope your word of the day okay. So let's listen up and maybe learn a new word, okay?
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3: Kawai vatna. 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
0: 928-737-2255. Okay, kawaii button. All right, watermelon. All right. I'm going to say, all right, so 831, we are going with the Hopi Elder Wisdom number 2. 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

Okay, I'll go with some number two there. Hey, 836 here on this great Friday morning, and you are tuning to Tatawi and also KUII 88.1 FM and also KUII LP 89.1 FM. Apremantapi and we're streaming on the world, KUII.net, your Native American Public Radio Station. So, with that said, I want to give you a morning shout out here to Yolanda Lamake. Good morning, Yolanda Yade Apene, and also to Howard Sikestiwa, and to Evelyn Duakaka, my sister, all the way down in Amarillo, Texas. So, good morning to all of you. I want to thank everyone that tuned in this morning. It's a Tatawi here. Hope you enjoyed the music like I did, man. So, hope you all enjoyed the music. So, with that said, hey, 8:37, and I'm going to have to be signing off here. I got to make a run someplace, so I got to... appointment someplace I had to be at. So we just said thank you and enjoy the rest of Friday and your weekend, and be careful out there, stay hydrated, and be good to one another, and remember, let's have some respect for each other's and greet each other's and nothing but good kind words, and make it a good day for somebody out there. Prayers have been said for all, so let's keep our heads up and let's all be strong out there. We'll be talking about how that can Loma tapiang tap kini mus ni yang sesen makabu mpi akam nang ai mai pa ma pasan kayak tani pai akam hakam maki to dau pite pa gau ha ga ti mo ai ubi ma bang kayan sa nana mo nang ai kya kya ni. So with that said, hey, let's all have a great, great day, alrighty. Say good morning, you can na nang go hong gi tamo ni tai. We point the way we meet, we win the money or this and get it to an angle the money, on the So with that said, signing off is one and only Rendo Molly here, better known as Wet. Okay. 8:38 Wait Time Watchers. Good day.

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1: Hey, Lamatalung Voy, Sinomoy. Good morning, everyone. Hopi community and far into the beautiful lands all across the world. This is Clint Lamawuna, the program coordinator with the Nutwindi Coalition. Just giving a shout out to everyone out there to have a beautiful, awesome, and productive day. I wish good blessings for all your fields. I've been out in the community. I've been out in the fields looking at everyone's hard work, and it's very, very beautiful to see out there. So I want everybody to have a good day out there and keep on going. Kokua.

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2: Please note that this is a previously recorded segment. 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Additionally, some information provided in this segment may have already occurred or changed since the original recording. 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

0: 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This program is a collaboration between KUII staff and community programs, created to uplift our spirit, share good news, and remind us the strength that lives within our community. My name is Emily Paxson. I am part of the KUII Youth Internship. I am very grateful to be sharing this time with you. Wherever you are listening from, at home, on the road, or at work, we invite you to pause with us for a few moments of reflection, positivity, and connection. Next, I have Angelia, who will guide us through a breathing exercise.
1: Let's take a brief moment to relieve your stress. Allow those happy thoughts to fill your mind and heart. At this time, we will remember the times as kids when we had birthday cake and ran around carefree. We want to bring that same energy back by blowing out the stress. Think of your stress like you're blowing out a birthday cake. Take a deep breath in, then blow the air out slowly and steadily. Each breath is a chance to let go of a little tension.
2: Nakong talangva net sonwai mana yan hopi matiwa, nikyang net denyal talis yan pahan matiwa. As summer is coming to an end and the school year is approaching, we want to sit back and think about all the opportunities that are coming our way. We would like to recognize this theme as education for every youth and opportunity for every future. So a small reminder to enjoy the rest of the summer and appreciate all that you've done and all that you will be doing this next school year. Making a habit to welcome in change creates wonderful new opportunities. So with that, have an amazing rest of your summer. The upcoming song, Staying Alive by Bee Gees, highlights beautifully the message we are giving. As you listen to the song, think of what you can do and improve on in your everyday life while also giving thanks to the mistakes you've made along the way that taught you a lot.

Welcome back. Joining this internship program, we were all a bit nervous and shy at first, but coming up on our third week, we have definitely become more comfortable and open with the community. Thanks to this program, we are learning to find our voices and incorporating it into our everyday lives. Experiencing programs like this one and taking the opportunity like we did can help youth thrive in our community, not just on Hopi, but everywhere around the world. The next song is What a Feeling by Stick Figure.

0: 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Today, we recognize the Workforce Innovation and Opportunity Act.
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2: Welcome to Native America Calling. I'm Sean Spruce. A quaint Massachusetts town's long-buried secrets start surfacing in the play Bad Medicine, premiering on stage in Santa Fe. It's a rare horror-themed live performance written and performed by Native American talents. We'll find out about the play that comes with an extensive content warning. We'll also go through the history of the fabled Spider-Woman Theater in New York, marking 50 years of staging Native production. That's all coming up after the news.

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0: that we finished our second year, and we, so there's training that goes on. We work with companies around the city, Safe Harbors near NYC with Amerinda, and you know, we just try to keep our nose in everything.
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4: You may know Brian May as the guitar legend from Queen. 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I'm Flora Lixman, and this is Science Friday. 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
5: There were always choices between art and science, and I always felt that I did not want to be abandoning one for the other. And that's kind of been my whole life.
4: Plus, looking for nutrition data in an unlikely place, the DNA left behind in the sewers.
6: We see a lot of things that you wouldn't necessarily think we eat a lot of.
4: Researchers say it could be a new route to nutrition data. Plus, this week marks the anniversary of the United States bombing of Hiroshima and Nagasaki. We'll speak with a survivor who later became a physician about his years of treating other survivors. That's after this.
7: Live from NPR News, I'm Lakshmi Singh. Today's jobs report turns out to be worse than widely expected. The Labor Department says the economy lost 23,000 jobs last month instead of gaining what many economists expected to be around 80,000 jobs. Mike Regan is managing editor of Bloomberg.
8: It really all adds up to suggest that the labor market is pretty much softening at a pretty somewhat alarming rate here in the summer.
7: Mike Regan on NPR is here and now. President Trump is once again threatening to fire Federal Reserve Governor Lisa Cook over unproven allegations of mortgage fraud. The move comes just over a month after the Supreme Court blocked Trump's earlier effort to remove Cook. The wait continues for the nation's high court's ruling on whether the administration can resume carrying out key parts of the president's executive order to limit voting by mail in the midterm election. NPR's Hansi Lo Wang reports another ruling on Trump's order may come soon from a lower court.
9: A federal judge in Boston is considering a request to block the U.S. Postal Service from carrying out President Trump's directives across the country. American Civil Liberties Union's Sophia Lynn Lakin helped file the request.
10: Changing the rules of the game at this point in time in such a significant manner does nothing to ensure confidence in the election this November and would only create chaos and confusion for voters.
9: Trump's order calls for USPS, which is financial support of NPR, to get lists of eligible voters from states and deliver mail and ballots only to people on those lists. The president has said he issued this order to stop illegal voting by non-U.S. citizens, a problem that many studies have found to be extremely rare. The Supreme Court is now considering Trump's request to pause an earlier ruling that blocks implementation of the policy in the 23 states plus Washington, D.C. that sued over the order. Hansi Lo Wang, NPR News.
7: There was a mass shooting at a high school in Thailand today. Local authorities outside Bangkok say a student killed at least five people and wounded 20 others before taking his own life. He's also accused of killing his two grandparents. The United Nations Children's Agency says at least 300 children have been reported killed in Gaza since a ceasefire was signed nearly a year ago. NPR's Jana Raff reports that's an average of one child a day.
11: Israel agreed last October to suspend military operations and allow in more food and medicine in the agreement with Hamas. UNICEF said the ceasefire was failing children and noted that hundreds more children had been injured. The Israeli military is now occupying more of the Gaza Strip, with families crowded into roughly a third of the territory without adequate clean water or waste facilities. UNICEF said children there continue to face acute malnutrition and disease. A UN commission in June found that Israel had deliberately killed Palestinian children throughout the war in Gaza and said Israel continued to fail to protect children after the ceasefire. Israel rejected the findings. Jane Araf, NPR News.
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12: Good afternoon, everyone. Today is August 7th. It is now 12:05 here at KURI Radio Station, and this is your KURI Closure and Delay Report. Starting off with a closure reminder, Second Mesa Day School will have no school Monday, August 10th, in observance of Pueblo Revolt. Also, the Hopi Sinom Transit will be closed on Monday, August 10th, in observance of Pueblo Revolt Day, and also canceling all routes on August 13th and 14th. Routes will resume August 17th. Contact 928-734-3232 for more information. 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Coming up next is the Hopi Word of the Day, followed by the community calendar.
13: 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We'll hear Lindrick Lamaya Stewa state the Hopi word, use it in a Hopi sentence, then translate the Hopi word into Pahan Lawai and translate the sentence.
14: 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Watermelon. Was ikawaivatna luha sivusita. This watermelon has a lot of seeds.
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2: 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Moving on to the Climb the Mesa 10K Run Walk event will be held at the Hopi Cancer Support Services on Saturday, August 8th at 6 a.m. More registration information is at 928-734-1150. 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And the Hopi Wellness Center is hosting outdoor adventures every Saturday in August. More information can be found at 928-734-3432. And we have another announcement that I can share after the job announcements. The Hopi Foundation has the following positions open: a program coordinator for the Hopi Leadership Program, a program associate for the Na'wani Coalition. More information can be found at 928-734-2380. Kings Canyon Elementary School is seeking an ESS certified teacher. More information is available at 928-399-7005, extension 2312. The Hopi Housing Authority has the following positions open: a maintenance 1 and 2, an inspector, and a resident service specialist. More information is available at 928-737-2800. First Mesa Elementary School have the following positions available: a housing technician, an ESS teacher, and a certified teacher. More information is available at 928-737-2581. Sorry about that. The Hopi Elections Office is seeking poll workers for the Hopi Board of Education school board elections. Applications are available at the Hopi Elections Office. More information is available at 928-734-2507. And an attic closure will be coming soon. Happening at the Hopi Foundation and Programs, the Na'wani Coalition Food and Agriculture Symposium will be held on September 18th and 19th at Hopi Day School. The symposium will focus on Hopi agriculture, farming, ranching, and food. More information is available at 928-734-2380. 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The local weather report is coming up next.

0: Welcome back to the weather report, starting with the sawmill area, 80 degrees, sunny with a high near 94, northwest wind 8 to 14 miles per hour, becoming northeast. Winds could gust as high as 25 miles per hour. In Kings Canyon, 90 degrees, sunny and hot with a high near 96, west wind 7 to 9 miles per hour, with gusts as high as 16 miles per hour. Second Mesa, also 90 degrees, sunny and hot with a high near 97. West wind 6 to 9 miles per hour with gusts as high as 17 miles per hour. Gikotsmove area, 90 degrees, sunny and hot with a high near 100. Northwest wind 6 to 10 miles per hour with gusts as high as 18 miles per hour. In Mungkape, 94 degrees, sunny and hot with a high near 103, light and variable wind becoming southwest 5 to 9 miles per hour. Winds could gust as high as 17 miles per hour. In Winslow, 94 degrees, sunny and hot with a high near 100, north wind 7 to 10 miles per hour with gusts as high as 20 miles per hour. And in Flagstaff, 82 degrees. Mostly sunny with a high near 91. Southwest wind 7 to 10 miles per hour with gusts as high as 22 miles per hour. And that was it for the weather. And now we'll go ahead and move on to the national days for August 7th. And it is Purple Heart Day, National Lighthouse Day, National Sea Serpent Day, National Water Balloon Day. And for the food portion, it looks like National Raspberries and Cream Day. And that looks like that's going to be it for today, August 7th. We'll go ahead and move on to the Hopi Elder Wisdom and then continue with music after that. Thank you for staying tuned to KUI Hopi Public Radio, 88.1 FM and 89.1 LPFM.
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0: 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This is Natalie Rise, and you are locked to KUYI 88.1 FM, Hopi Radio. Yo, I must say, I always feel so much joy and positivity when we pass through your area. Thank you for always showing up to our shows and bringing that Hopi energy that is unmatched. Yes, I look forward to seeing you again sooner than later. Until then, make sure you keep it locked to 88.1 FM. Love.
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I'm Harry Chapman. We're 22 miles north of Nashville, where this incredible line dance is winding its way to the Kentucky line. I gotta tell you, it looks like Alan Jackson is well on his way to breaking the record for the world's longest

0: I'll send it over to my colleague in Hopkinsville, Kentucky, where the world's longest line dance continues.
1: Thanks, Amy. I'm live here at the Kentucky State Line, where Alan Jackson's attempt to break the record for world's longest line dance continues to grow. I'll keep you updated with continuous coverage as the story progresses.

Yo, and I, oh, I, ah, yeah, yo, and I, oh, I, ah, yeah, yo.

某人恩怨那为啥有呀啊你我啊啊啊啊啊啊啊啊啊啊啊啊啊啊啊啊啊啊啊啊啊啊啊啊啊啊啊啊啊啊啊啊啊啊啊啊啊啊啊啊啊啊啊啊啊啊啊啊啊啊啊啊啊啊啊啊啊啊啊啊啊啊啊啊啊啊啊啊啊啊啊啊啊啊啊啊啊啊啊啊啊啊啊啊啊啊啊啊啊啊啊啊啊啊啊啊啊啊啊啊啊啊啊啊啊啊啊啊啊啊啊啊啊啊啊啊啊啊啊啊啊啊啊啊啊啊啊啊啊啊啊啊啊啊啊啊啊啊啊啊啊啊啊啊啊啊啊啊啊啊啊啊啊啊啊啊啊啊啊啊啊啊啊啊啊啊啊啊啊啊啊啊啊啊啊啊啊啊啊啊啊啊啊啊啊啊啊啊啊啊

Yo, and I, oh, I, ah, yeah, yo, and I, oh, I, ah, yeah, yo.

those plays. Wings of love carry me home today. In the moonlight, I hear a coyote howl and a bird sing just out of sight. 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

animals believe. Wings of love, carry me home today.

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Recent gyno guest, Artson and She Rose, the husband and wife duo of the You and I. She Rose, of course, is also the founder of the She Rose Collective, where she works alongside other indigenous creators throughout Turtle Island, including Crystal Lightning, who you might recall is responsible for the fun off-Broadway remake of Bear Grease. I'm Brett Mabee. That's Mission from the I and You debut album from the duo, getting us into this hour on the mainstream. I'm thankful you're well, and as always, I'm coming to you from the Seneca Nation's beautiful Allegheny Territory, just about an hour south of Buffalo, New York. And if you're tuning in for the first time right now, welcome. Pull up a chair. You're going to walk away with relationships to new songs that'll keep you coming back for more. There's a lot of music that's being put out daily in this postmodern digital age, and sometimes we need a little help cutting through the fluff. And I love what I get to do as we get the opportunity to reimagine a mainstream music scene. Which reminds me, we're going to be hearing from the likes of the Houseplants and Cold War Kids before this half is through. I want to introduce the title track from Beth Orton's latest release. We'll also be hearing from the Mavericks in this block, and right now, it's Irish singer-songwriter Devin Gilfillian and his Black Dog Rabbit Hole, released June 26 as a part of the Time Will Tell album. You ought to sing along with this great track that I submit for your consideration and approval on the mainstream.

21 Pilots and their single Lavish today, bringing that first block to an end. Earlier in the set, we heard Adrian Sutherland's My Rebel Spirit, a single released in 2024, and keeping it in that year, we also heard The Mavericks. And from Devin Gilfillian's newest release, Time Will Tell, it was Black Dog Rabbit Hole that we got into the rotation for the first time this hour. I'm Brett Mabee. Of course, you probably already know that, but as always, I do like to remind you that you're invited to stick around for the entire time. But if you can't, check out mainstreamradio.net, where you can listen to the digital archive 24/7. 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Check out some of the other projects associated with Turtle Island Tunes Full Moon Radio. As we continue on with the hour, Yaki classical guitarist Gabriel Ayala. Later on, it's Julian Taylor and Allison Russell teaming up for a great track that they put out a few years back. The latest from Beth Orton. We'll also hear from The Damn Truth. Music from Spill Tab. And this one from Cold War Kids. They're currently promoting the 10-year anniversary deluxe edition of Robbers and Cowards, which means that they've officially been putting out music for 20 years now. Right now, turn it up with their latest single, There Goes the Night, a track recorded during those sessions, but only seen the light of day now. I'll be back with you before you know it. Enjoy your listening on the mainstream. Masaranon da Jitsu.

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I'm Brett Mabee, and as we get back into the music, a shout-out to friends of the KTIP family in and around North Shore, Minnesota, including those in Gunflint Lake, Grand Portage as well, tuning in on 90.7, 90.1, and 89.1 FM. 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I'll be back after a track from Thundercat. We'll also be hearing from Jemez Pueblo member Adrian Wall. But right now, we're heading up to the north with the one and only Julian Taylor, who is continuing to ride a huge wave throughout 2026, as he's a part of the Peterborough Music Fest lineup alongside Dwayne Gretzky and Trans-Canada Highwaymen. He's also performing at the Canadian Folk Music Awards, Tall Pines Music and Arts Festival, just to name a few. Right now, teaming up with Allison Russell back in 2024, enjoy their Pathways, and don't go anywhere. I'll be back with you one last time today.

0: Thundercat and Lil Yachty, with I Did This to Myself, from Thundercat's latest release, Distracted, on the mainstream. We also heard Spilled Tab's Paranoia, featuring Boy Life. Earlier in the set, we heard a different kind of groove with Adrian Wall and Julian Taylor and Allison Russell. I do have one final block for you, and that includes a new track for the rotation. But before going any further, I give you the utmost thanks and welcome you back anytime. Again, check your local listings or catch me on the many live streams, including mainstreamradio.net, where you can experience the Full Moon Radio, or nv1.org, the home for Native Voice One, Native American Radio Network. In the final block is Cosmic Lishana, featuring Olivia Komachi, a.k.a. Lib the Artist, the talented Oto and Comanche singer-songwriter. Right now, it's Beth Orton's The Above Ground title track from her ninth studio album released June 26. Consider this track for your listening pleasure as we part ways on the mainstream. Be good to yourself and each other.
1: I am supposed to grieve. Madness, a blade of spring release.

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I am grateful for the opportunity to live another day. I am grateful for my eyes that have opened, for my lungs that are breathing, and for my healthy body that is the vessel for my spirit to shine through. I am grateful to the Creator for the life of abundance that they are assisting me in creating. I make intentional time daily to root in this abundance and the frequency of gratitude. I am grateful for my freedom to be uniquely me. I appreciate the universe for the way she constantly aligns me with circumstances that connect with who I am. I know that I am rewarded for always aligning with my authentic self.

0: for my friends, for my family, and for my loved ones. I know that I get to choose who I surround myself with, and I always choose people who love me and encourage me to be the best version of myself. I am grateful for my ability to grow, adapt, evolve, and heal each and every day. I know that each day I rise, I have an opportunity to be a more complete version of myself. I take time to work on myself each and every day. I love the me that I am as I work to create the me of my dreams. I am grateful for my awareness in this knowing. Gratitude. The quality of being thankful.
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0: This is the Arizona Department of Public Safety. A safe alert has been issued for the Gilbert Police Department. The Gilbert Police Department is looking for 78-year-old Michael Chernek. Michael is a white male, 5 feet 8 inches tall, 150 pounds, is bald with brown eyes and an unknown clothing description. Michael was last seen at 9 a.m. on August 7, 2026, on foot near South Gilbert and West Warner Roads in Gilbert, Arizona. Michael has a medical condition which may cause him to become lost or easily confused. If you have seen Michael, please contact the Gilbert Police Department at 480-503-6500 or call 911. 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Monitor TV and radio for updates.
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Say, whoa, whoa, whoa, yay! Them are the reggae ambassador. Hope Radio, and all my Hope brethren and sisters, we love you. Tune in. Don't touch the dial. Champion Station. Bunny Rugs from Third World said that. K-U-Y-I. The best.

This is a severe thunderstorm warning for the Flagstaff listening area. The National Weather Service in Flagstaff has issued a severe thunderstorm warning for Coconino County in north central Arizona until 4:15 p.m. Mountain Standard Time. At 3:39 p.m. Mountain Standard Time, a severe thunderstorm was located 6 miles north of Starlight Pine, or 32 miles southwest of Winslow, moving southeast at 10 miles an hour. Hazard, quarter-size hail. Source, radar indicated. Impact, damage to vehicles is expected. Locations impacted include Starlight Pines and Calvez Mountain. This includes State Route 87 between mile markers 303 and 314. This includes the following recreation areas and campgrounds. Elk Creek Campground. Seek shelter inside a well-built structure and stay away from windows. This storm is capable of producing large hail. A severe thunderstorm warning has been issued until 4:15 p.m. Mountain Standard Time for the following counties: Coconino, Arizona,

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